0: in Alton.
1: Okay.
0: Going to 27 Whiting, possible location, though.

0: Nelson.
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0: hear
1: that order violation?
0: Roger. Rosemary again?

Morning, Jet Flyer. Engine 1's going 867 East Main Street outside subway. Mailing is 20 over in a vehicle. It's believed to be breathing. 31 Delta 2. 867 East Main Street outside subway. 20-year-old male, unresponsive. 31 Delta 2, crossing towards Orchard and Tioga. It's 2031.

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0: 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Be outside of subway. Male party slumped over in a vehicle. 26 Marina Theater.
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1: 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Please put me in a sandwich. Just reported in the roadway or in the parking lot.
0: In the parking lot for Subway.
1: Roger.

0: You'd be looking for a Volkswagen Golf color gray in the parking lot, 259 in the cab, right?
1: Right.
2: In front of me, is that party awake or is it?
0: Unresponsive. Appears to be breathing.
2: Roger.
3: Right. 328, give me the call.

0: Chelsea 35. Associated with that vehicle, Winston had a PC for after an overdose with a Joshua out of 88 using that vehicle.
1: Roger. Genology.
0: Hi.
1: PC in 3.
0: Hi.
1: Protective order violation, by the way. He's unconscious.
0: Hydration alert and conscious.

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1: Already down the vehicle, clear by EMS, Major 1 available. 23. 23-7.

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0: Ash Lapierre on the line again.

0: Alpha 2 Mike. This is 2-9 for the traffic complaint. Check the area. B-61 Midgenap, Isonic. Caller reporting a black Honda Pilot with no visible 259 on it. Headed towards Goshen, erratic op. And just stopped at a green light.
1: Roger.
0: Currently at the intersection with 272.
1: Riverside. Come over now, Tom. That'll be a few mics.

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0: Not a 246, they're already pulled over. My apologies.
2: Thank you.

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0: Alpha to 3.
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0: 223 to 535 Riverside.
1: Allison, yeah, I'll be a test driver.
0: 29, that was broken. Go again.
1: 29, 2x7.
0: Loud and clear, go.
1: I'm all set. That appears to be a test drive.
0: Understood. Is your mic secure?
1: Good.
0: I'm showing a 221 back from a Carl Capers 92097. 85.
1: Roger, that'll work.
2: Oh, 223 to Riverside.
0: Okay.
1: LCD, where's the 5 out of? Right. If we could start contacting them.
0: On it.

0: Alpha Victor 9.
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0: Bridgeport confirmed, hard copy.
1: 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Can you patch me in just to see if they are willing to meet us up here?
0: It sounded that way. She was just waiting to hear if we had any charges or anything else.
1: Roger, stand by. I don't see if there's any 14 charges.

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0: Vehicle moved to private property. 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No other charges from us.
1: I'm not going.

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0: Tuna Alpha, you will be in transport 261.
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2: Hey, course, Tuna.
0: Yep.
2: Just be advised, you have to walk off. There's no open port.
0: I was broken. I'll phone.

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1: Good.
0: There's a traffic complaint. Can you check the area east Elm and Kenny? Last seen 2100 for a red pickup truck that was driving on a sidewalk near Aldi's.
1: Two idiots.

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0: Roger.

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1: Roger.
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1: Roger, you're not.

0: Alpha 6.
1: 6, go ahead.
0: 6, if you could just canvas the area, Forest Street, Prospect Street, caller Wendy was concerned about a older model Subaru. She saw a park in that area and then saw someone get out and run. Nothing further after that. She's not looking for contact. She states it was 00 Victor Romeo Papa Bravo. Comes back on a 92 Super Legacy Color Brown at Chester off Main Street.
1: Roger.

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1: In custody at 2100.
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0: Well, Venus, when you're set, 262 East Albert Street on the second, make contact with Mario for the accidental dial. No signs of distress.
1: Roger.
0: Yeah,
2: 7 and 99. 261, go for both.
0: 267 South Main Street for the 250 complaint. Loud music caller is not requesting contact.
2: Roger.

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0: 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No PD needed, just advising.
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0: Be in Center Plaza with Connecticut Classic, 01, Bravo, November, November, Victor. I'm all set.

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I'll be clear of the verbal, clear from post, and I'll take a parking lot at Co-Park.

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1: Okay.
2: 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Okay. 2-1. 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

0: The Warriors 9-2. I think it's good for one. Roger.
1: Bell City 2, Torrington Fire, Engine 2, responding to number 632, Main Street, Apartment 2. 29-year-old male, high blood sugar, abnormal breathing, conscious of breathing, 13 Charlie 3. Repeating, 632, Main Street, Apartment 2. 29-year-old male, high blood sugar, abnormal breathing, conscious of breathing, 13 Charlie 3. Cross streets are going to be East Elm Street, Calhoun Street, timeout, 548.

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0: 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I'm all set.
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East Albert in front of 207 South Main. 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Most of the info. Good.

Yeah, no kidding. 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
1: Seven six Lithuania 17 Chevy Colorado color black. Insurance confirmed the real time registered to a Stephen Morando with an address out of Torrenford West Street. Going to be negative hits for the vehicle.
0: Roger.

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0: 76 LCD. 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
0: Yeah, that's important.
1: 99, good.
0: Albert, 300, Yankee Victor Hotel.
1: Pilot 12, Honda Civic, color black, insurance confirmed in real time, registered to it, Jeffrey Colafrancesco, an address out of Roosevelt Avenue. It's going to be negative hits.

0: 3-9 to 9-2. Minor correction in the report. 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

0: 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Touring for the Gaylord, 180, Sierra Whiskey Uniform. I'm all set on the info.
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0: Report to McDonald's, on Main Street. 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
1: Rudder,

0: 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I'll be 289 with a verbal.
1: That's right.
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3: 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Negative hits.

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0: The last two, that was 37.
2: Roger.
0: So, valid 09 Honda CRV color blue insurance confirmed in real time, registered to a Michael Zicurda with an address out of Riverside Avenue. Take it, Vince.

0: Anything good?
1: Same spot as last. East Albert Funicumbi, Bravo Tango, 4-5-9-5-8. I'm all set. I'll be back.

0: And LCD, clear the verbal.
1: Roger. Fire 4.
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1: 246.
0: Okay, over there.
1: 400 Long Charles Street, Connecticut, Bravo Juliet, 49596.
0: To a valid 15 Kia Sportage color white insurance, confirmed in real time, registered to an Emily Marin with an address out of St. Andrews Close in Torrington. Any negative hits?
2: Roger.

0: 7, LCD with a 246. East Main near Burger King, Connecticut Classic, 01, Echo, Tango, Echo, November. I'm all set.
1: Okay.

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3: We have valid 11 Audi A5, color blue, insurance confirmed in real time, registered to Emmanuel De Silva, address out of Red Mountain Avenue. There will be negative hits.

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0: And 244 issue 270 High Street at the West Ridge Apartments, unit Bravo 6. And we just got off the phone with a Peter Lang and states that he just received a message from his sister stating that this is her last contact with him and with everyone that she knows. She does have a history of depression and she is possibly having a 440 thoughts at this point, believed by the family. Concern for her well-being.
3: Roger.

0: Chelsea.
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0: Roger, when you have a second, you just get him on the line.
1: All right.

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1: Yeah, we should have a lot of static there. Your 240 going to be on East Main where?
0: It's going to be on Main Street. Not sure on an exact 240 yet.
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0: Patter,

Hotel, CD2, Torrington Fire, Engine 1, respond to number 19 Gray Street on the first floor. For the unknown age, unknown gender, party, life status questionable, unknown condition, 32 Delta 1, repeating 19 Gray Street on the first floor, unknown age, unknown gender, life status questionable, unknown status, 32 Delta 1. Cross streets are going to be Pulaski Street and Evans Street. Timeout, 8-11.

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1: Engine 1, you're responding at 813. Be advised, CPR has been initiated. We're attempting to gather more information regarding the patient.
0: Raise your...

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1: Hold for an overdose, please.
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1: Yeah,
0: 281 number 19 Grace Street, the first floor. Well, 263 and FD on scene. They reported overdose at the location.

0: I'll see you in your morning. Engine 1, PD is requesting an update. Is the patient conscious and breathing, or are you still working it?
1: Working it.
2: LC 321. Right. Charge notification only, 19 Gray Street. They're still actually working at this point. They haven't called the 410 there yet, but they are not conscious and breathing.

0: 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They're advising cold is still sufficient for your response.
1: Roger. Roger.

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1: Ryan Gray, how's it? 221 for you?
0: EMS has a patient, Ranger 1's available.
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3: Patient care transferred to EMS, Eddie, 27.
1: 0-9, sir.
2: Elizabeth Susie is going to be valid address listed out of Harmington Ave in Torrington. It's going to be negative hits. She does have 3 file 20s in collect. Advise, correction, 2 file 20s. Just advise if you need the particulars.
1: I do that part. I'll be going out to Charlotte.
2: All right.

0: LC 33.
1: Clear
0: 260, are you able to break from there?
1: Right, anywhere.
0: Roger. LC 275, 33. Clear 220 possibly, 340 Midget Avenue. We're on the phone with a Tyrese. We could hear a female initially yelling, get out of the house. A male saying he was being assaulted there. Reported to be physical, slapped, and reported a car window that's been broken at this point. Suspect described to you that Betsy Daniel was born in 1980. The caller is now reported to be locked out of the home. No reported weapons involved. And advising they may need 263 now, we'll have them staged.
1: Roger.

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1: Roger. 75, if you're not in the area, you can 29.
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Betsy Daniels is going to be valid. There's an address. Out of Bushkill, Pennsylvania. She's going to have two file 20s in collect. Just advise if you need the particulars. Correction, three file 20s.

0: The first order against Tyrese Daniels, and that one's going to be box one only. Do not assault, threaten, abuse, harass, follow, interfere with, or stalk the protected person. And the second one is going to be against Tyrese, same box one only. And the third one against the same subject again, box one only. The protected parties, Betsy, in all three.
1: Roger.

0: 321 LZ.
1: 321.
0: Who is this assigned to?
1: I currently have it assigned 295.

0: I'll see you 3-2-1.
1: All right.
0: Is 263 needed at that location or staging?
1: Negative, not at this time.
0: Roger, we'll cancel them.

0: LC321.
1: Go ahead.
0: Do you have two you can spare?
1: Not ready at this second.
0: Roger.

0: 306 LC.
1: 306?
0: If you have something priority, I can assist. I'm on directed control.
1: Roger. It's a problem, 911. 249 Winsett Road. You know, it's going to be the Northwestern Connecticut Mental Health. And we asked for the address of the emergency, a female seated over in Lynch, on Litchfield Road. Asked where the female stated that she doesn't really know and then disconnected from us. We attempted multiple callbacks with no answer.
0: What area are we checking? Winsett Road or the other one?
1: Winsett Road for now. She wasn't able to provide a specific location. We don't know if there's actually an emergency.
0: Roger, who's the caller?
1: All we have is it was a female. Came from a number ending in 1962.
0: Roger, I'll start heading that way.
1: Roger.

0: 306. Are you going to be all set? E192 to 223 with you.
1: Yes, send 92 in case we got to write something on this or it turns into something.
0: Do you copy?
2: Roger, copy.
3: 75
0: LC.
3: 259 and 90 for you. Go ahead with it. 259 is Bravo Uniform 93874. And it's Connecticut ID 02639-1461.
0: .259 is going to be a valid 06 Volkswagen, new Beetle, color gray. Insurance confirmed in real time, Rich Tweed, Kimberly Wigglesworth. It's an address out of Thomaston. And Kimberly is going to be valid, and she's going to be negative hit.
3: Roger, she's going to be trespassed from the Harbor House indefinitely.
0: Roger, use the initial case you gave us for the follow-up.
3: Roger.
0: Right.

0: 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Female party in custody.
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2: Delta, am I needed on Winston Road for my sector?
1: That's right, if you can 223 to the directed units around.

0: 33. I'll be transferring the field 3261.
1: Roger, 916.

0: 306 L City, 288 in the area. Where is the last ping?
1: It is last showing over that building. We're not able to see exactly where, from which side.
0: Kurt?

0: 306, I have that caller back on the line. She's going to be in Planned Parenthood. She's an employee.
1: Roger.

0: As far as the other ones.
1: Air Force is 33, I believe both ports are occupied.
0: Roger.
2: This is actually going to be a traffic complaint from Route 118 in Harlington. 92 is getting some basic information, but if you want to dispatch the troop, or she can call into them.
0: Roger.
1: If she can call into them.
2: Then I'll be clear.
0: Seventy-five to 306. You still need me over there?
2: And that's gonna be a negative. 92 can give her information to LCD, and the troop can take it from there.
0: Roger. Thank you. 75. Clear.
1: Roger.

0: 75 to 306, you still need me over there?
1: And that's going to be a negative. 92 can give her information to LCD and the troop can take it from there.
0: Roger. Thank you. 75, clear.
2: All right.

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2: Panic activation at the Torrington Area Health, 350 Main Street. And it looks like we took 3 activations. Each time they're saying accidental to cancel. Looks like they may have made contact with a Brian LaForge.
1: Roger.
0: Roger.
3: 321 LCD. B289.
0: Roger.
2: Ninety-four.
0: I'll be 261 on the same.
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0: Wait, Kim Murphy with the address at Evergreen Road. 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
1: Roger, keep looking at the cancel me.
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0: At 202, no injuries. The Ordinary Joe's, 823 New Harlington Road. It looks like a liquor delivery truck reportedly may have sideswiped the building, caused some damage to the siding.
1: Got it.

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0: expired since January of this year. 98 Mazda B2500, color green. 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
2: A nursing home complaint, Torrington Center for Nursing and Rehab, E. Fern Drive, room 92. In contact with Jennifer from the staff, reports that a patient reportedly was threatening the CNAs and reportedly grabbed one of them, threatening to hit individuals, and we had a cane. They're also requesting 263. We'll be sending them with you now.
1: Right.

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0: Well, 2400 CRV caller, why in traffic, currently in real time, registry, Seraphim, Oriana, with an address out of Eastwood Road, Warrington. It's going to be negative hits.
1: Roger.
2: 306 LCD 246.
0: 306, gun.
2: Greenwood to El Grasso with Pennsylvania. Mike Tango Delta 8652.

0: valid on a 24 Nissan registered to an Ian Holdings with an address out of Tulsa, Oklahoma. Negative hits.
1: Roger.
2: Three, officer.
0: 33.
2: Officer, check. Christian,
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1: Carter.

0: LC-33.
1: A harassment complaint, 53 Center Street, the first floor. Make contact with Philip. Looks like it's going to be possibly related to a scam.
0: Roger.

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You put me in a case follow-up for 18926, and I will be headed to 140 Standard Ave in Winstead.

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0: You have a follow up ticket, please. I'm going to be out at 11 over Fox Lane. In case I'm wrong, right?
1: That was it.
0: Okay, number 26-15738. Correction, 15788.
1: Right here.

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Two questions. I need you that. County water, Bravo Tango 89096.

0: the valid 18 Chevy Equinox color white insurance confirmed in real time registered to an Alatisha and aunt with an address out of Waterbury. It's going to be negative hits.
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0: 33. 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
0: 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Negative hits.

0: No, you can do it. Like, clear the room. There.
1: Nine, six, seven.
0: Nine, six.
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1: Retail producer, Rick.

0: described to be a black male, been born in 87 by the name of Tony Pemberton, currently wearing an orange t-shirt and red and black basketball shorts, reportedly packing up his room now and will be leaving shortly. No reported weapons involved, nonviolent.
1: Roger.
2: Purple.

LZ to 95, 75. Yeah, 244, party at the Fish, 332 South Main Street. Adam's staff is calling us, stating that mail is currently being kicked out. Reportedly made 440 comments.

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1: 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Negative hits.

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1: 39 of 33.

Central High, combination Charlie 205146.

That's going to be a valid 2010 Ford F-150 color gray. Insurance confirmed in real time, registered to a Daniel Neri with an address out of Lake Street. It's going to be negative hits.

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1: Ninety-five
0: is riding. I'll be following on a PC.
1: Right.

0: 306 LCD 246.
1: 306,
0: yeah, El Grasso, just off of Greenwoods with Bravo Sierra 43307.

0: It's going to be valid 14 Subaru Crosstrek, color gray, insurance confirmed in real time, registered to a Nicole Morino with an address headed Ginger Lean. 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LCA headquarters, cell service.
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0: LCO 33, 321.
1: Over.
2: Okay. 321, top of the hill.
0: At 220, that just occurred, number 192 East Elm Street, apartment 3. And we just spoke to Deborah on the line. Reports her daughter reportedly hit her at the location. There were reported weapons involved. They're now separated. It looks like the caller is going to be located next door at the neighbor's, and the daughter in question is going to be Dina Chase, born in 84.
1: Right.
2: Right.

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1: 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Down LED film for Main Street.
0: Alright, suspect left on foot, Port Main Street.

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1: Apartment 3.
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1: 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I'm the same.
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0: And Greenwoods by Elagrasa with Bravo X-ray 88276.

0: Chevy Valen 09, Chevy Malibu, color white insurance confirmed in real time, registered to a Norma Villa VP Dia. The address out of Meriden. Negative hits.
1: Alright.
2: Seventy-five. I'm gonna be headed to French to meet with 33 and 321.

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0: And just be advised, Deep was notified they're sending someone, and we have 263 in route as well, cold.
1: Roger. There you go, sir.
0: 30.
1: Did you run dinner, juice?
0: Negative.

0: Contract expired out of 12 French Street. And it looks like there's going to be a file 17 and 20 in collect.
1: Is the 20 with Deborah?
0: And it looks like the 20 against Dana, the protected party, Donald.
1: Roger, thank you.

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1: Thirty three.
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1: Roger that.

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1: Roger, thank you.

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1: Roger. 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
0: Go ahead.
1: See, just confirming you're still secure.
0: Roger, just working through some language barriers here.
1: Roger.

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1: Just be advised, we just checked the person alerts. Looks like Dana Chase is also trespassed from, or correction, she's warned from 192 East Elm.
0: Roger.

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1: Roger.

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1: Vegan 223 with 426, 222 West Pearl Road. RC called in. It's regarding a barking dog complaint. Looks like we do have a cat alert for that location, though. The homeowner, a William Wilcox, is known to own firearms and be involved in previous domestics and threatening towards people, including family. Just use caution as you approach.
0: Roger.

0: L375.
1: Prospect.
0: Had a traffic complaint that occurred near the UPS store, 264 Main Street. Initially, the first call reporting a vehicle that drove over the median reportedly was unstable on their feet when they got out of the vehicle, and then reportedly struck a sign or a metal post when they were leaving. It described to be a dark pickup truck, and we did take now another call from the possible suspect, who is at 379 Prospect Street, saying he was told that he hit a metal post but does not recall doing it.
1: Roger. Was the numeric on Prospect?
0: 379.

0: There you go.
1: Thirty-three calling.
0: There you go, please. Detroit Arm Center.
1: You got an extension?
2: Two zero nine one.

0: 75 Delta, you have that 259, correct?
1: That's where we have Bravo Kilo 0651. It expired since May of this year. 23-2, Tacoma color black, insurance confirmed in real time, registered to a Thomas Buteau with an address out of Bristol. And some negative hits.
0: Roger.

0: 75 Velocity.
1: 25.
0: Do we have another to come over here? That way I can go look at the damage.
1: I'll see you 33.
0: Roger, Laura.
1: Roger, 379 Prospect.

0: 75 Delta City. We have 263 respond cold for an eval.
1: Roger. Medical related or from the accident?
0: Here's medical.

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1: Copy that.
0: Alpha Mike, 21906.
1: Zero six. About 17, Jeep Wrangler, color tan, insurance confirmed in real time, registered 20, Angela Keys, registered out of 222 West Pearl Road. Negative hits.
0: Roger.

0: 75-03.
1: 75.
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1: So we had it just near the UPS store.

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1: Four, two, six.
0: 9803, please.
1: Eric?

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0: Great, with the 212.
1: 189-952-530. To a last name, D-O-A-N.
0: Permit class only to a Gianna Doan address out of Vernon, Connecticut. It's going to be negative hits.
1: Roger, thank you. For the entry, it looks like she was brought here somehow from Vernon. She's looking for a place to stay, so I'm trying to help her work something out.
0: Roger. You need a sector unit to come over with you?
1: All right, for a moment, I'll let you know.

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1: Right.
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2: 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The 289 infraction issues.
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1: Monster number 500, did you have? 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

0: Illinois 2024 Toyota Corolla Cove Black Insurance is confirmed to James out of Catherine Drive in Rocky Hill. Negative on the vehicle, the RO does have an active correction of revoked pistol permit, one handgun listed.
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2: Truck center, 1453. 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Just be advised, Long Company is reporting this as the boiler room pull station.
1: Who's en route?
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0: Alright,
1: I'll see you, truck one. Truck on. Speed advised, truck one, we took another two calls from the alarm company. They are reporting that they are receiving additional activations from the boiler room pulsation.
2: Yeah, we just got to see. We'll investigate.
1: Pleasure.

0: 2213.
1: Well, to a Tanya Wortman, now you're out of Wednesday. It's going to be negative heads.

0: 75 Elm Creek.
1: Right here. Zero 3 to 33. And the friend that she called for my phone just texted back that she's going to be checking into the police department for her. So if you want to maybe let her text her again or call her from your phone, maybe I'll better luck to connect with her, and that might take care of it.
0: Roger, I was able to talk to her on the phone, on my phone. She said she was coming to this location.
1: All right, perfect. Thanks.

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1: Truck on, go ahead.
0: Truck, you have two additional activations from the signal.
1: Yeah, we just reset the alarm. 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
2: 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Truck 1. 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

0: Trail to the Enforcement District.
1: Okay.
0: Connecticut Alpha Whiskey 42708. I'll be in front of 657 Charles on a Honda CRV. What is the color?
1: It's going to be a valid 19 Honda CRV color white. Insurance confirmed in real time, registered to a Jatin Patel with an address out of Hillendale Boulevard. It's going to be negative hits.

0: Ja, also ja. Parking lot East Main, turn for West.
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0: Park and walk East Main, turn for West.
1: Roger.
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0: City 30 velocity, 289, I'll take a parking lot at Toro Field. Roger. Two nine L City.
1: 29.
0: I'm clear. Roger.

0: 3LC, 246.
1: 3, go ahead with it.
0: Okay, Connecticut, Bravo, Victor, 43182. I'll be in front of 657 Charles Street on a white Mercedes GLC.
1: Roger, it's going to be Bravo Victor 43182. Showing it's canceled. Last on a 2019 Mercedes Benz, color white, marked as sold. Insurance confirmed in real time, registered to a Muriel O'Pally with an address out of East Main Street in Torrington. Negative hits.
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0: 212, complaint number 113, Sunny Lane, Unit H as in hotel. We just spoke to an Aaliyah. Reportedly, she was hired to clean the apartment and assist an elderly female there. They're reporting unsafe conditions and what is described to be hoarding conditions. We'd like an officer to assist, confirm her well-being.
1: Roger.

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1: Three down with it.
0: Connecticut, Bravo Yankee 23953. I'll be out in front of 657 Charles Street, green color Tahoe.
1: Roger, Valor 15 Chevy Tahoe color gray, insurance confirmed in real time. Registered to a Thomas Bloomer, address out of Mountain Road in Farmington. Going to be negative hits.
0: Ten four.

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0: Pasadena 3, 6.
1: 3, Walmart.
0: 6, New Wilmington. Complaint, the All-Star Storage, 260 Technology Park Drive. They're reporting it's going to be the Compass Storage Area. Miranda, concern for somebody in their vehicle, states the female in a white Toyota reportedly rocking back and forth. Report she is a bus driver from All-Star, just concern for her. No reported weapons involved, no plate provided.

0: 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I'll call 3.
1: Call 3.
2: If it ends up being a white Toyota 4Runner, we made contact with her last week. She's 244 living in her vehicle. She has permission to, I guess, reside on the property there.
1: Roger.

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0: It's going to be Connecticut Alpha Whiskey 87696 for your Toyota phone.
1: Well, the 16204 in color white insurance confirmed in real time, registered to a Morgan Peckrell, address of the Tioga Street in Torrington. Negative heads.

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1: 3 again.
0: It's going to be 14721 8049. Should come back to Morgan Peckrell, date of birth 2/25/82.
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0: Present.

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1: 35.
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1: Yes.

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2: 6-3, Arthur Street.
0: Devil, you make your way 220 Devil Street in front of Wendy's. Be free. Minor 2 car. And a caller reporting the driver. The other vehicle is currently yelling at her for calling police.
2: Roger.
0: Sorry if you have a minute. Give me a 2-1.

0: 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It sounds like they're actually going to be on the East Main Street side of the parking lot. I'm not sure if she's pulled in or not.
1: Real city, show me 288.
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0: Curiosity, can I get 263 calls for a pregnant female, please? Complaining of pain on her right side due to seatbelt.
1: Be seen, I guess.

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1: 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I'm going to park in the Wendy's lot since we're on East Main Street.
0: Good
1: call.
2: They found Elkney. 289, infraction issued, back on post.
1: Rio City, 259 for vehicle 1, please.
0: Can you just run my thermostat 263 started?

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1: It's going to be Connecticut 796 November Alpha Hotel, circling back to a Mazda CX-5 red in color. And let me know when you're ready for vehicle 2. Alpha X-ray 14550, circling back to a black Jeep.

0: Number three, the Mazda comes back valid. Insurance confirmed to Aldo out of Arkham said negative hits. Vehicle 2 and operator both valid with no hits for the Jeep.
1: 10-4.

0: going to relocate both vehicles into the Wendy's parking lot. Actually, we'll be in front of Cork Fine Wine and Spirits. You can just let 263 know that so I can clear this road.
1: Absolutely, we'll pass it on.

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1: Spot.
0: Same location as post, with, out with Hotel Lima X-ray 4547. I have the read back.
1: 35.
0: Out with Hotel Lima X-ray 4547, New York plate. I have the read back.
1: Roger, that was the same location as the last stop.
0: Roger.
1: Was there another unit call?

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1: Well, can you check the area of Route 272 and Route 4, Norfolk Road at Goshen? Callers of passerby concerned about a male party laying down, like he had his hands in his face. Unknown further descriptors, just concerned that he was very close to the roadway. Caller continued on.

0: 35 Delta City, 246.
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1: Any additional calls?
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1: Roger. 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

0: Three-way streak.
1: 3-1, you're set, sir. 261 in the lobby. 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

0: 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Engine 1, 95 Hillside Avenue. 49-year-old male. Small, not alert. Temperature reading 17 Delta 4. Repeating, 95 Hillside Avenue. 49-year-old male. Small, not alert. Consciousness reading 17 Delta 4. Your time out is 1925.
1: Honors.
2: Roger.
3: Roger. 63, what's your name?
1: 63?
3: 3901, and I'll respond to the host, so you can cancel 35.
1: 35, you copy?
2: Right.
1: 63, just to confirm, did you have positive contact?
3: Positive contact with the ex-fiance, and he has that information.
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1: 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Again, 19991.
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0: 35.
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0: Roger.
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